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the Shaman are back to help you. You are protected. 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

0: compagni aspettando il secondo party time. 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
1: I don't know, and I don't understand.